those who take these songs off of the radio, we salute you. Chicagoland's classic pop is the 967.

0: Hey, it's Eddie V. Hope you're having a great weekend. Monday morning on Eddie V and Friends, we're going to give away some tickets to the Windy City Boat Show. That'll be fun. And also, I'll have keywords in key hours that could get you tickets to Chris Brown and Usher at Soldier Field.
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0: Woo, you go, Jillian. You guys have a great weekend. And we will talk to you, Eddie V and Friends, starting at 6 a.m. on Monday from the 967.

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0: Hey, it's Eddie V. Hope you're having a great weekend. Monday morning on Eddie V and Friends, we're going to give away some tickets to the Windy City Boat Show. That'll be fun. And also, I'll have keywords in key hours that could get you tickets to Chris Brown and Usher at Soldier Field.
1: And we're going to have dough for Dad. 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
0: Ooh, you go, Jillian. You guys have a great weekend. 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

0: Hey, it's Eddie V. Hope you're having a great weekend. Monday morning on Eddie V and Friends, we're going to give away some tickets to the Windy City Boat Show. That'll be fun. And also, I'll have keywords in key hours that could get you tickets to Chris Brown and Usher at Soldier Field.
1: And we're going to have dough for Dad. And then after 10 o'clock, I'm going to have 6 packs of tickets for Toy Story 5.
0: Ooh, you go, Jillian. You guys have a great weekend. And we will talk to you, Eddie V and Friends, starting at 6 a.m. on Monday from the 967.

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1: Sunshine is in the summer. Blue skies are blue.
2: 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It's fun time. Unless, of course, it's 100 degrees outside. Can't take the heat? 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

0: Hey, it's Eddie V. Hope you're having a great weekend. Monday morning on Eddie V and Friends, we're going to give away some tickets to the Windy City Boat Show. That'll be fun. And also, I'll have keywords in key hours that could get you tickets to Chris Brown and Usher at Soldier Field.
1: And we're going to have dough for Dad. 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
0: Woo, you go, Jillian. You guys have a great weekend. And we will talk to you, Eddie V and Friends, starting at 6 a.m. on Monday from the 967.

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0: Hey, it's Eddie V. Hope you're having a great weekend. Monday morning on Eddie V and Friends, we're going to give away some tickets to the Windy City Boat Show. That'll be fun. And also, I'll have keywords in key hours that could get you tickets to Chris Brown and Usher at Soldier Field.
1: And we're going to have dough for Dad. 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
0: Woo, you go, Jillian. You guys have a great weekend. And we will talk to you, Eddie V and Friends, starting at 6 a.m. on Monday from the 967.

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0: Hey, it's Eddie V. Hope you're having a great weekend. Monday morning on Eddie V and Friends, we're going to give away some tickets to the Windy City Boat Show. That'll be fun. And also, I'll have keywords in key hours that could get you tickets to Chris Brown and Usher at Soldier Field.
1: And we're going to have dough for Dad. 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
0: Ooh, you go, Jillian. You guys have a great weekend. And we will talk to you, Eddie V and Friends, starting at 6 a.m. on Monday from the 967.

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1: Yeah, this album is dedicated to all the teachers that told me I'll never amount to nothing. 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
1: We're going to dance. We're going to dance. We're going to dance and have some fun.

0: Hey, it's Eddie V. Hope you're having a great weekend. Monday morning on Eddie V and Friends, we're going to give away some tickets to the Windy City Boat Show. That'll be fun. And also, I'll have keywords in key hours that could get you tickets to Chris Brown and Usher at Soldier Field.
1: And we're going to have dough for Dad. And then after 10 o'clock, I'm going to have 6 packs of tickets for Toy Story 5.
0: Woo, you go, Jillian. You guys have a great weekend. And we will talk to you, Eddie V and Friends, starting at 6 a.m. on Monday from the 967.

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0: It's Eddie V. Hope you're having a great weekend. Monday morning on Eddie V and Friends, we're going to give away some tickets to the Windy City Boat Show. That'll be fun. And also, I'll have key words in key hours that could get you tickets to Chris Brown and Usher at Soldier Field.
1: And we're going to have dough for Dad. 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
0: Woo, you go, Jillian. You guys have a great weekend. And we will talk to you, Eddie V and Friends, starting at 6 a.m. on Monday from the 967.

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1: You guys remember in Back to the Future when Doc Brown asks Marty, if you're really from the future, who's the president in 1985? 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Who's the first lady, Jane Wyman? 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

0: Hey, it's Eddie V. Hope you're having a great weekend. Monday morning on Eddie V and Friends, we're going to give away some tickets to the Windy City Boat Show. That'll be fun. And also, I'll have keywords in key hours that could get you tickets to Chris Brown and Usher at Soldier Field.
1: And we're going to have dough for Dad. And then after 10 o'clock, I'm going to have 6 packs of tickets for Toy Story 5.
0: Woo, you go, Jillian. You guys have a great weekend. And we will talk to you, Eddie V and Friends, starting at 6 a.m. on Monday from the 967.

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1: This thing right here is letting all the ladies know what guys talk about. You know, the finer things.

0: Hey, it's Eddie V. Hope you're having a great weekend. Monday morning on Eddie V and Friends, we're going to give away some tickets to the Windy City Boat Show. That'll be fun. And also, I'll have keywords in key hours that could get you tickets to Chris Brown and Usher at Soldier Field.
1: And we're going to have dough for Dad. And then after 10 o'clock, I'm going to have 6 packs of tickets for Toy Story 5.
0: Woo, you go, Jillian. You guys have a great weekend. And we will talk to you, Eddie V and Friends, starting at 6 a.m. on Monday from the 967.

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1: 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A missing girl, a former renegade cop, a twisted killer, and a woman with a dangerous obsession. 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And while you're there, sign up to be part of the 967 Book Club.
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16: Yes, it is. Go barefoot. Yeah, but some of us at work in places that dad probably wouldn't fly. But first of all, rabbit. First day of June. First day of meteorological summer. Even though the calendar doesn't say till the 21st. How you doing? It's Eddie V and friends. I had a great weekend. Met so many fun people and got to play with my band and taste a Bolingbrook. And my voice might be a little hoarse, but it was well worth it. We'll talk about everything. We got new giveaways this week and a lot of fun. So let's get this show on the road.
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9: All right. We had a little

technical difficulty getting rolling this morning, but we are back, and since we played Shania Twain, Man, I Feel Like a Woman, I figure it's only fair, equal time for the guys, right? That sounds like a guy, doesn't it? I feel like a man.

And good morning again from the 967. It's Eddie V and friends, and we apologize for the technical difficulties, but our engineer Colin rousted out of bed and came all the way to the station and got things fixed. Yeah, it sucks when you go off the air, but now we can laugh about it.

the suburbs, from Bolingbrook to Wheaton, this is the 967 Chicagoland's Classic Pop.

0: Chicagoland's classic pop. This is the 967. Eddie V on a Monday morning. Man, I met a ton of people. We had so much fun. We'll be talking about it. But it's time now for Eddie V and Friends Joke Break. Saturday Night Live is done for the season. And the late night talk shows weren't on, so we go to the Bill Maher Show. Always pretty funny.
1: Now that Spirit Airlines is no longer with us, Allegiant Airlines, Frontier Airlines, and JetBlue must all participate in a new reality competition called America's Next Top Terrible Airline. Where the pilots say, I'm not here to make connections.
0: Right. Okay. That's clever.
1: That's right, America's Next Top Terrible Airline. Flight attendants, prepare the cabin for sucking.
0: Okay. Yeah, it's funny because, a United flight? Somebody tried to hijack a plane? Remember, back in the day, there were always these, take this plane to Cuba and stuff. But, yeah, I don't know where this person wanted to go. But they jumped him. They got him. There's a lot of trouble on airlines these days. All right, coming up. If you haven't heard our new feature called Know Your 90s at 9, we always give you the replay from the previous day. In this case, it would be Friday morning's competition. Jillian and I. That's coming up in just a little bit.
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2: kinda. And yes, you still love boy bands. No shame, that's why we're here. The 967, Chicagoland's classic pop.
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6: leather. Partly cloudy to cloudy today and a high of 75. Tomorrow, 78. Then we get back up into the 80s the rest of the week. Yeah, definitely the start of meteorological summer. Right now, 60 degrees.
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Hey, coming up right after 8 o'clock, we have the first keyword of the day. We're only doing five a day that could get you in to see Chris Brown with Usher at Soldier Field, where you can have a...

0: All right, it's that time. We do a little game in the morning in the 9 o'clock hour called Know Your 90s at 9. Right here on the 967. But for those of you that can't be listening then, we give you the replay from the previous day. This is what went down on Friday. All right, it's time for our favorite game, Know Your 90s at 9. Some of you longtime listeners might remember when Hannah and I played a game in the morning called Gen Edge.
1: Yep.
0: Very good. And there's good news. It turns out Jillian and I are just as inept at keeping score for the week as Hannah and I used to be. We even put a scoreboard up behind you on the drawing board there, but it didn't stick with it. So, all right. We ask each other three questions each from the 90s and see who comes out on top here. All right. Oh, I got to get my dings ready.
1: It's important.
0: Yes. Okay. In Saved by the Bell, oh boy, what were Zach and Kelly dressed up as the night they broke up?
1: Okay, I remember that was one of my saddest episodes ever. It was like a medieval,
0: like another famous couple.
1: Oh, I don't know if they remember them being a couple, but I remember it was like a medieval. She had a white, like, medieval dress on. He was dressed like a knight.
0: Yeah.
1: Am I in the right direction?
0: At least they didn't commit suicide after they broke up.
1: Was it Romeo and Juliet? Ah, okay. See, I don't think I remember the characters. I remember what they were wearing, exactly. That was the saddest episode. That's so funny. Oh, I cried on that episode quite a bit. Anyhow, in which state is the sitcom Frasier set? Which state? Do you know where Frasier took place? I can give you three options if you want.
0: I'm gonna go Massachusetts.
1: No, other side. Washington.
0: Washington, D.C.?
1: Nope, just Washington State.
0: Oh.
1: I know. I don't think I knew any most.
0: No, and I knew the dog was named Eddie.
1: Did you?
0: Yeah, well, you know.
1: Oh, obviously. You're like, thanks, Mom and Dad.
0: Narcissist. Okay. Who starred in the show Clarissa Explains It All?
1: Clarissa Explains It All. Was that Melissa Joan Hart?
2: Yay!
0: Otherwise, I was going to give you a hint about some witch she played.
1: Oh, yeah.
0: Okay.
1: All right. This one, I feel like you better not let me down. I had no idea what the answer was, but I feel like you're a big fan. What is Pokemon an abbreviation of?
0: Pokemon?
1: Yeah.
0: Pocket Monster.
1: Yes! I had no idea.
0: Okay.
1: Good job.
0: All right.
1: I had no idea that's what they stood for.
0: All right. Here's your chance to sweep me. In The Fresh Prince of Bel-Air, what was the butler's name?
1: Jeffrey. Yay!
0: Going down in flames on a Friday.
1: I love it. All right. Let's see. So this one asked for a specific city, but I was like, let's just go stick with state. In which famous town, or we'll say state, was Beavis and Butthead based?
0: Oh, man, Beavis and Butthead? What town?
1: Well, I just want to know the state because I don't even know this town, so just give me a state.
0: I don't even know. Ohio?
1: No, Texas!
0: Oh, my God.
1: Would you think that? I would never pick Texas for Beavis and Butthead.
0: You know, I probably knew that deep in the recesses.
1: It was Highland, Texas, to be specific.
0: What was it?
1: Highland, Texas? Who the heck would remember that?
0: Oh, no.
1: Sorry, I gave you tough state questions today. But at least you do Pocket Monster.
0: Yeah. Gotta catch them all. All right, coming up. Okay, that's it. That's the replay. We do it. Normally it's 6:40. I'm running like an hour behind on everything, I realized, because I had my show planned. So we'll do Ed Wordplay coming up now. That'll only give you like an hour to come up with your funnies.
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1: Eddie V and friends on the 967. Big shout out to everybody that came out to Taste of Bolingbrook. Man, it was beautiful, and it were 2 days worth. Couldn't have asked for better weather, and a really good reaction from the crowd to my band, Eddie V and the Culprits. Very nice, complimentary people. I'm like blushing. But and thanks to everybody who came to our live broadcast, too. And somebody will be notified today who won Ed Sheeran tickets. So it was a great weekend there. I was kind of exhausted by the end of it, but I'm feeling great now. And all right, and we're already halfway through the show almost. Ed Wordplay coming up next. Yeah.

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0: No, you didn't undersleep or oversleep. We're just an hour late. We were off the air, basically, from 6 to 7 a.m., so we're running everything a little bit later. Time for today's Ed Wordplay. I was excited about this one. Today is National Game Show Day. So what I want you to do is change a song title by adding a game show to it. I'll start with three of my own just to get you going. We Are Family Feud. How about The Price is Right Here Right Now? And Jeopardy Woman. Okay, don't laugh at your own stuff now. Now you guys make up your own and post them on the 967 Facebook page. And about an hour from now, we got to haul. Well, we got to go fast today. And I'll read some of the funniest responses. And all right. Coming up next, though, the first keyword of five a day for a chance to go to Soldier Field for Chris Brown and Usher. What a cool show that's going to be. Coming right up.
1: Remember when pop ruled everything? When Eddie V narrated your mornings? When every chorus hit? And Chicagoland knew all the words?

0: That era is back. From Britney to Beyonce, from Backstreet to Pink, from the suburbs to the skyline, this is the 967 Chicagoland's Classic Pop.
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9: Hey, Jill. You know the old sugar daddy. They be tricking, they tell them girls.

pleasure of seeing both Chris Brown and Usher perform a couple of times. They came to our old bashes, and they're coming now to Soldier Field. That is Friday, August 21st. What a cool event. It's the R&B tour. Really? They're going to play R&B? Chris Brown and Usher? No. I thought they were going to do a medley of polkas. Okay, so we got keywords just five times a day. A little after 8 a.m., a little after 10, noon, 3, and 5 in the afternoon. First word is love. You gotta love, right? L-O-V-E. Text the word love right now to 855-820-7827. You'll be in the drawing for tickets to this awesome concert. L-O-V-E. Text love to 855-820-7827. All right. I think I see Jillian tooling around in the offices already. I'm going to drag her in here in a minute. I got to ask her something.

0: the 967 Chicagoland's classic pop. It's, well, it is Eddie V, but it's also Jillian.
1: Good morning.
0: You're popping in early on a Monday. Let me guess. Too much work you got to catch
1: up on. That's exactly what it is.
0: When I'm driving in lately, I've been seeing this electronic billboard. It says, opening soon, Weed Mart.
1: Really?
0: I assume it's a dispensary, right?
1: I would assume by that name, yes.
0: Weed Mart.
1: Unless they're cleaning up the weeds outside, maybe.
0: Nah, pretty sure. But it's like, we have Walmart. We have PetSmart.
1: Why not have that?
0: Yeah, we used to have Kmart. They had the blue light specials.
1: They did.
0: I wonder if Weed Mart will have grow light specials.
1: Or green light, Eddie.
0: I'm sure the neighborhood will green light that project. But not all of them. I remember when they wanted to open a dispensary in Naperville. And the city council said, no, not here.
1: Is there like 12 of them now?
0: I don't know, but I remember at the time saying, it's okay. It's just going to waft over from Aurora.
1: Yeah.
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happy sunny June 1st. Rabbit, rabbit, rabbit. My dad just said rabbits, plural, for good luck all month. Yeah, they were a little different. It's Eddie V and friends. Speaking of good luck and good play, how about anybody catching White Sox fever that didn't have it before? They are hot. And they got the fourth best record in the American League. And more importantly, with the Cubs losing on national TV to the Cardinals last night, White Sox have a better record than the Cubs now. Remember those 10-game win streaks? All that craziness? Yeah, Cubs have come back down to earth. But, man, they're both competitive. It's about time, right? Crosstown World Series, one can dream, right?

0: for you.
1: Hello to so many nice people I met over the weekend. A Taste of Bolingbrook, both our broadcast live, which is like 2 o'clock, 2 to 4, and then I got up there with my band, Eddie V and the Culprits. It's always fun when you get done and people are like looking at you, not like a quizzical look, like, what's wrong? They go, I didn't know you could sing. I try my best. But yeah, it was a long day, but I was bouncing off the... I think I was bouncing more on that stage than ever before, just because the crowd was, you know, into it. And another thing is, I feel half my age. You know why? 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
2: Well, it says cloudy, but it's kind of a haze, right? Cloudy to partly cloudy, high of 73 today, and tomorrow 78, and then we get back to the 80s for the whole week, but might be a rainy weekend. We'll worry about that when it gets here. 62 degrees right now.
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It's Eddie V and Friends on the 967. 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Is it half gone already? 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

0: 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Won't somebody come and rescue me? I am stranded. Sorry. Get a little Stevie Ray going there. Eddie V and friends, we want to let you in on a little secret. 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

Happy Monday from the 967 Chicagoland's Classic Pop. It's Eddie V and friends. I got the Yelp email. It said Creamy Dreamy Milkshakes in Naperville. So I must have gotten my location services fixed, because before it was sending me restaurant suggestions in New Mexico. And I'm not driving that far for a milkshake.

All right. It's time for the results of today's Ed Wordplay. Thank you guys for playing because we only had an hour. We were delayed by some technical difficulties getting on the air this morning. But today is National Game Show Day. So I said,

0: Let's change a song title by adding a game show to it. I did three of my own with We Are Family Feud. Then The Price is Right Here, Right Now. And Jeopardy Woman. I don't know if that one would fly. You kind of got to sing it. Donette Strukel, always good. Get It On, Bang a Gong Show. In fact, a lot of people had similar ones, but whoever did it first. The Joker's Wild Horses. And Hip to Be Hollywood Squares. Melissa Clark did Wheel of Fortune in the Sky. Then Karen Waddell did Deal or No Deal in the Sky. Match games people play. And you got it. The Price is Right stuff. Gino Quarantino did Press Your Luck, Be a Lady. Patty Hernandez-Walker did Hollywood Squares Nights. Little Bob Seger. Karen Stariotti gave us Taskmaster of Puppets. And Shane Cozilla did Feel Like Making Love Connection. And there's a ton more. I couldn't get to them all, but you can go read them on the 967 Facebook page. All right, coming up, a treat in the 9 o'clock hour. You guys know who Angela Reyes Johnson is? Angela Johnson Reyes does the nail salon bit. You know, have girlfriend, no have boyfriend thing. Yeah, she's got a new TV special out, and she wants to talk about it on her show. So hang on.
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0: Monday, it's Eddie V and Friends on the 967 Chicagoland's Classic Pop. Normally, we do Know Your 90s at 9 right about now, but a very special guest is calling in just a couple of minutes. You may not know the name Angela Johnson Reyes, but you're probably familiar with her immortalized comedy bit about the nail salon.
1: Just one nail.
0: Yeah.
1: Do I get to pick which one? Or... No. Now, with these ladies, they're so nice. You know, they make you feel like it's all about you and customer service. You know, whatever you lie, we do for you. Really nice, yeah. As soon as I walk in, they greet me right away. Hi, honey, what you need today? Can I get my nails done? Okay, honey, do you lie pedicure too? No, just my nails. Honey, why you don't lie? Pedicure, it may look nice, it's so sexy.
0: Oh boy.
1: It's better for you.
0: Okay, well, she joins us next on the show, and she's got a new special out that she's directing. We'll tell you all about it when she calls next.

0: Good morning, the 967.
1: Hi, it's Angela Johnson Reyes.
0: Hi, Angela. It's Eddie V and friends. Can I call you a friend?
1: How are you?
0: I'm good.
1: Yes, of course.
0: I was so sorry I missed you when you were at the Vic Theater back in October. I think my band had a gig or something, but now we can all watch you with your new special. Tell us about it.
1: This is my special number 7. It's called Ugly Baby, and it's probably my most vulnerable hour yet. I've been doing stand-up for 20 years, and in this one, every special I've done, I've made a joke about how I did not want kids. And then all of a sudden in my 40s, I changed my mind. I decided I want a kid.
0: Yep.
1: So I'm talking about how I became a mom in my 40s, how that's changed my life, how it's changed my relationship with my husband. I'm talking about, you know, becoming the tía in my family now and getting older and how those roles have changed within my family. And just the differences with, you know, like I became a mom at 41 and all my friends, they had their kids in high school,
0: right.
1: You know, like they've been had their kids.
0: That's same with my wife. My wife is, we're about coming up on 28 years of marriage, but we only have one kid together with her and she's 14. So we waited a while there, you know, but now.
1: Exactly.
0: How old is
1: my
0: baby?
1: Husband and I? Oh, she's going to be 3.
0: Oh.
1: And it's been an adventure and it's been so fun. She's so cool. She's so sassy. She's funny and silly. And I'm so grateful I changed my mind in the late innings. You know what I mean?
0: Right, right. Angela Johnson Reyes. And when is your new special debut, or is it on now or what?
1: It's on right now on YouTube. And it's available. It's free for everybody. And whether, you know, it's whether you are a mom, you've had a mom, you know, a mom, like I'm relating with everybody on every level with this special and talking a little bit about, you know, my IVF journey. And, you know, we tried IVF. It didn't work. We tried it again. Still didn't work. And then lo and behold, I end up getting pregnant naturally. And I had a miracle baby. I had a very expensive free baby is what I had.
0: Oh, yeah.
1: And that's my special and just how it changed with my husband, you know, like all of a sudden now he just gets on my nerves. You know what I mean? And I wasn't prepared for that. I thought we were just going to have our beautiful little baby. And turns out he breathes. And that bothers me.
0: Does he change diapers and everything?
1: Oh yeah, he's in it to win it.
0: Oh,
1: he's
0: good.
1: A part of all of it, which I'm so grateful for. I have an incredible partner, and I make fun of him a lot, but he is incredible. Even though, you know, I'd wake up in the middle of the night to like breastfeed at 2 a.m. and I'd see him sleeping peacefully, and
0: yeah.
1: I did want to strangle him just for having peace, but it's a good time.
0: So, yeah, well, and your audience probably grows with you and follows the journey. And relatability is everything, whether it's being on a radio or comedy or whatever. And so I'm sure they're taking the journey and loving it, right?
1: Oh, it's been so fun to see how my fan base has changed. Like, that's incredible. Like, just the types of messages that I get from people from when I was younger to today, and relating to a lot of grandparents, a lot of like people when I'm talking about, oh my gosh, my daughter, we're potty training, what should we do? And then a lot of my fans are like, oh, well, my grandkids, they blah, blah.
0: Oh, yeah.
1: Because I started so late.
0: Yeah, my wife had a bunch of friends that had babies like in high school or shortly thereafter. And now they're, you know, they're like, you know, 35 years old kids. So, hey.
1: Oh, yeah, it's wild.
0: So my dad was on TV for like 40 years in Chicago, and I've been on radio for like over 30. And one thing he always said to me was, get upset when they stop asking. So with that in mind,
1: mm-hmm.
0: How often are you asked to do the nail salon bit, and do you get tired of it or whatever?
1: Oh, man, all the time.
0: Yeah.
1: But I don't get tired of it. I'm so grateful for it. I can't believe that my whole career started with this one joke that went viral on this brand new thing called YouTube.
0: Yeah.
1: And my career started with, honey, you don't have a friend. It started just with this one clip, and it's become 7 one-hour specials later, and I'm just, it blows my mind that this is the life that I get to live, and I'm just so grateful.
0: At the base of my condo building in Chicago, there was a nail salon there, and it was a Vietnamese women, a family, and it was exactly the way you did it, and my wife convinced me to start getting manicures and pedicures, and for me, they would say, I see why you don't have girlfriend, because my feet, probably, but...
1: They clocked it as soon as you are. They said, let us help you. We help you. Sit down here.
0: And, you know, and guys would make fun of me. I go, yeah, I just hate sitting there for like an hour with all these beautiful women on my left and right and working.
1: Exactly. So, just enjoy it.
0: Yeah, take care of yourself, guys. So, well, the new special is called Ugly Baby. But your baby's not ugly, I'm sure, right?
1: No, and that's the thing, too. The ugly baby that I'm referring to is actually me. I'm talking about how I was an ugly baby. And, you know, I look at some of my baby pictures, and I was like, Mom, did you drink alcohol? What is this?
0: What was this Steve Martin Parenthood? He goes, she did grass in college when the kid screwed up. All right. Well, Angela, it's great talking to you. And everybody watch the special. It's on YouTube. It's called Ugly Baby. And congratulations. Oh, and you directed it, too. How do you direct your own special? Do you run down off the stage, sit in a chair and go, yeah, do that joke over again, and then run back up there?
1: Right, exactly. It's a lot of pre-production. It's a lot of figuring out the shots that I want for certain jokes in my special and communicating that to my DP and just making sure I'm getting all the coverage that I want. And then later on, I put it together with the editor.
0: Oh, okay. Where was it recorded?
1: In Los Angeles at the El Rey Theater.
0: Awesome. All right. Well, Angela, thank you very much for being on the show, and I'm going to watch it tonight. Angela.
1: I appreciate you. Thank you.
0: Okay. Have a great day.
1: You too. Bye-bye.
0: Ah, she couldn't be an ugly baby. She's beautiful. She was an Oakland Raiders cheerleader back in the day. So, Angela Johnson Reyes, new special, Ugly Baby. Glad she took some time to call.
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summertime, boating time. Do you like boats? Coming up before the hour's up, I will give away a pair of tickets to the Windy City Boat Show coming to Burnham Harbor a week from this weekend. So hang around.

0: we do it every Monday. What do we call it, Jillian?
1: Monday Music Mashup. Say that three times.
0: Yeah. And what we do is find these versions of songs that, you know the song word for word, but it's a different person playing it, or you're using AI to
1: recreate.
0: Different
1: genre, yeah.
0: Yeah.
1: This one is, I'm so excited for this one today. Yeah.
0: This isn't a song that was like a hit on the radio, but...
1: but once, everyone knows it.
0: Yeah, once it gets going here, you guys will recognize it. Oh, my sound is muted on the mashup. There we go. Done in the style of 80s rock.
1: I love it.
0: Hair bands.

0: good.
1: That's a wiener. 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
0: And the picture that's like on the video, it's like literally a hot dog with super long hair, rocking jeans, and playing a guitar. It's amazing. And ketchup and mustard. Ketchup's the drummer and mustard's the guitarist.
1: Oh, yeah. But no ketchup on Chicago hot dogs.
0: Oh, yeah.
1: All right, then. Yeah.
0: So fun.
1: Yeah. That could be a hit.
0: I love it.
1: Red hot.
0: Are you going to add it to your list for your band?
1: Frankly, I'll think about it.
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1: We've been having some really nice days, right? Today's another one. Cloudy to partly cloudy, kind of haze mostly, and 75 for high. Tomorrow 77, and then Wednesday through next Wednesday, all 80s. Right now, we're already up to 66 degrees.
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0: Sox have a better record than the Cubs, but they're both hanging in there. It's Eddie V and friends, and just a week or so ago, I was like, maybe 2 weeks, I was like, when does Bears season start? But now we know, it's 100 days from today. And now I'm not anticipating as much, because baseball's kind of fun, right? The White Sox, he went out there slugger. Too bad about that, but anyway. Jillian's feeling a little under the weather, but she'll be in at 10 to do her show, and she'll have that key word if you want to go see Usher and Chris Brown at Soldier Field. So I hope you stick around.
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0: outside, an obsession turns deadly in this masterfully twisty new thriller from the best-selling author of 20 Years Later. A missing girl, a former renegade cop, a twisted killer, and a woman with a dangerous obsession. 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And while you're there, sign up to be part of the 967 Book Club.
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It's Eddie V and friends on the 967 Alanis Morissette. Got a hand in your pocket. It's like my wife. Nah, I'm kidding. Partly because she's out of school now and she can hear me, but yeah, she wouldn't put her hand in my pocket. She just waits for me to leave my wallet on the counter.

0: that'll do it for me, Eddie V. You guys have a great day. We'll be back tomorrow. If you missed the little conversation we had with Angela Johnson Reyes, lady, the comedian, got her 7th special out. She's the one that does the hair, the nail salon funny bit. We'll play it early in like the 6 o'clock hour for you tomorrow. And at 8 o'clock tomorrow morning, don't forget, we're going to have our weekly deal drop every Tuesday at 8 a.m. We're going to release limited quantity local deals for your favorite restaurants, retail shops, entertainment venues, 50% off. Yeah, up to 50% off. So tomorrow morning at 8, we'll do the first one and then more throughout the summer, trying to save you guys some money. All right, Jillian is up next, and she's got a keyword. We only have 5 a day keywords that you enter by text. If you want to go see Usher with Chris Brown, it's Soldier Field. So be ready for that coming up right after 10.
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0: love Mondays because it's a clean slate for, you know, say if you're doing badly in a game. It's time for
1: Know Your 90s at 9.
0: Jillian will give me three questions from the 90s, and I got three for her. And we'll see who remembers the most.
1: Because I grew up in the 90s.
0: And I was on the radio in the 90s. Okay, what do you got?
1: All right, in which country was Jerry Springer born? I did not know this. I have three options if you want them. But
0: yeah.
1: England, America, or Canada?
0: I'd say England.
1: Yeah, that's right. I would have never guessed that without a multiple choice.
0: Well, we had him on the air a few times. I think he mentioned it.
1: Did he? Okay. Yeah. I don't even remember him having like that accent either.
0: No, he probably didn't. I mean,
1: he was here,
0: I was born in Oklahoma.
1: But I moved up. No here. Twang for you?
0: Well, I moved up before I even began speaking.
1: Okay, that makes sense.
0: That's why I only remember, you know, Chicagoladites. Okay. What year was the Game Boy Color released?
1: I'll give you a hint. That popped in my head. Let me guess before we do that. I'm just going to guess. 1998. No way!
0: Yes.
1: It literally popped in my head.
0: I was going to say it was the same year Hannah was released.
1: Oh, I didn't. That's funny. And that would have been bad if I got it wrong.
0: All right.
1: Your next question. In 1997, whose ear did Mike Tyson partially bite off during a boxing match?
0: Evander Holyfield.
1: You are correct.
0: I did the whole song about it.
1: Did you?
0: Another bite, another fight, and now I'm screwed because I thought Evander's ear was food.
1: I feel like that's one of those things you'll never get out of your head.
0: All right.
1: Look at us doing good so far.
0: I know. Who was Kurt Cobain married to?
1: I almost said Courtney Cox, but it was Courtney Love. Yay!
0: All right.
1: Hang on. You ready for your question? This is funny.
0: Yeah.
1: In which year did Nirvana band member Kurt Cobain die? We both have a Kurt Cobain question. Come on, Eddie. I got three choices. You want those?
0: Maybe, yeah.
1: 93, 94, or 95?
0: I'd say 94.
1: Yay! Look at us!
0: Wow.
1: 3 for 3. I think we did that last Monday, too.
0: All right. I feel bad about this one, then. You remember Matlock?
1: Vaguely, yes.
0: Yeah. All the comedians make jokes about, like, Matlock was God's waiting room.
1: Like
0: 95-year-olds and stuff. So in which city does Matlock take place? I'll give you the options. Atlanta, Chicago, or Houston?
1: I'm going to go with the first one. Atlanta?
0: Oh, my God.
1: Three for three. Thankfully, I didn't jinx myself. Yeah. I was like, we got 3 for 3, and I forgot I had one more question.
0: Yeah. Mondays.
1: Look at us.
0: Mondays don't suck after all. At least this one so far. All right. We will play again, and we always do a replay at 6:40 in the morning the next day in case you're not up at that, or in case you are up or you're missing it. Well, if you're listening now, they wouldn't be then.
1: Right. Okay. You can listen anyway.
0: Yes.
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4: The sun will win out to the clouds this afternoon. High 78 at about 1 o'clock. Sunset at 8:20 today. Tonight, skies will be clear. Temps in the mid-70s at 6 o'clock. Dropping to the upper 50s by midnight. I'm Ron Ruck. That's the 967 Chicagoland's Classic Pop Weather Check. 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

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I'll tell you that story coming up.

0: Well, if you didn't know, there was like some sort of feud going on between Olivia Rodrigo and Taylor Swift. Something about Olivia Rodrigo's song sounding so similar to a Taylor Swift song and kind of set up a feud a little bit. Well, of course, she has a new album out and she was talking about it. And an interviewer asked her, is there frost between you and Taylor? Like something that hovers over your mind? Or is it something that you think is the construction of people who are doing internet detective work? And then Olivia sighs pretty heavy and she says, I don't know. I think I try not to let get to me or upset me. I think I just try to keep it trucking. I think it's so long ago. There's no use in harping on it. So let bygones be bygones maybe. And maybe the ladies can respect each other as two strong powerhouse singers. But I know Swifties are like, we're going to protect our girl Taylor.
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0: be me.
1: Well, if you didn't know, there was like some sort of feud going on between Olivia Rodrigo and Taylor Swift. Something about Olivia Rodrigo's song sounding so similar to a Taylor Swift song and kind of set up a feud a little bit. Well, of course, she has a new album out and she was talking about it. And an interviewer asked her, is there frost between you and Taylor? Like something that hovers over your mind? Or is it something that you think is the construction of people who are doing internet detective work? And then Olivia sighs pretty heavy and she says, I don't know. I think I try not to let get to me or upset me. I think I just try to keep it trucking. I think there's no, it's so long ago, there's no use in harping on it. So let bygones be bygones maybe, and maybe the ladies can respect each other as two strong powerhouse singers. But I know Swifties are like, we're going to protect our girl Taylor.
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19: You! Soulja Boy, tough. Hey, I got this.

Monday morning. I hope you're doing okay. I know Mondays can be kind of rough. It is the first official day in June. And coming up this hour, of course, we're going to have some fun random facts. And if you need some motivation on things to look forward to this month, we got that on the way as well.

kids home from school officially now. I know my kid, this is second week that both my boys are off, and they're already bored out of their mind. Summer camp doesn't even kick in until next week, so this week is going to be fun, that is for sure. We got today's fun random facts coming up next. 1, 2

0: Hey, it's Eddie Volkman, and Tuesday morning at 8 a.m. on the 967, it'll be our first weekly deal drop. Every Tuesday, we'll have a new deal where you can save up to 50% off restaurants, retail shops, entertainment. More about that in the morning. Also, if you missed my conversation with Angela Johnson-Reyes, she does the nail salon bit.
1: You have boyfriend?
0: You know how it goes. I'll replay that in the 6 a.m. hour. So join me, 6 to 10 a.m., Eddie V and Friends on the 967.

0: Well, I think Mondays are a good day to get our brains working, of course, for Mental Health Monday. But also, it's fun to learn a few things. And that's why I do the segment, Fun Random Facts. Humans could never land on Jupiter, Saturn, Uranus, or Neptune because they are made of gas and have no solid surface. Back when Kim Jong was alive, his official biography on North Korea's website said he doesn't go to the bathroom. That's kind of crazy, right? There's a condition called urotomania where a person believes a celebrity is in love with them. I've heard those stories quite a few times. And lastly, in 1974, there were more than 500,000 pay toilets in the U.S., but by 1980, they were almost completely gone. So definitely very random facts today, but nonetheless, we learned a little bit today, didn't we?
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Starting tomorrow, it is our deal drop. Right at 8 a.m., we are going to announce our first deal drop this week. It's going to be 50% off discount on different local restaurants, events, stuff for you to do with the kids, discounted golf passes. 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
1: Well, of course, we're officially in a new month. June 1st is today, which is so crazy that we are in the month of June. But if you need some motivation today for this Mental Health Monday on things to look forward to this month, I got a whole list of them coming up next for you.

0: I think it's a good thing to start the month also being on a Monday for Mental Health Monday, to start kind of on a positive note. And lots of fun things to look forward to in the month of June. 5 specifically in sports. If you're a hockey fan like we are, the Stanley Cup Finals start and the NBA Finals go. The French Open and tennis tournament starts. The FIFA World Cup. All sorts of fun sports things are happening. The first official day of summer, of course, is happening this month as well, although it's been feeling like summer. June 21st, we'll be celebrating that. Also, that happens to be Father's Day this year as well. Tons of movies hitting theaters if you want to feel a little nostalgic. Masters of the Universe, Scary Movie 6, Toy Story 5, all sorts of fun there. TV, America's Got Talent, Love Island, Sweet Magnolias comes back. Also, if you are into holidays, of course, we mentioned Father's Day, Juneteenth on the 19th. It's also Pride Month, and we're gearing up for America's big 250th birthday in July. And a few more. National Best Friends Day. I love it. June 8th. Flag Day is on the 14th. The 19th is National Martini Day, and National Selfie Day is on the 21st. See? All sorts of fun things to look forward to in the month of June.
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Well, how would you like to win tickets to the sold-out Chris Brown and Usher show? It's the R&B tour happening Friday, August 21st at Soldier Field. Well, I've got a keyword for you to win this hour. It is the word loyal. L-O-Y-A-L, loyal. 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

I think we've heard of Zac Efron forever, but he is going to be starring in a new HBO series, and I feel like we haven't heard about his name in a while doing things. I'm kind of obsessed with a family member of his more than I am with him, but I got that whole story coming up next for you.

0: Thursday morning at 8 a.m. on the 967. It'll be our first weekly deal drop. Every Tuesday, we'll have a new deal where you can save up to 50% off restaurants, retail shops, entertainment. More about that in the morning. Also, if you missed my conversation with Angela Johnson Reyes, she does the nail salon bit.
1: You have boyfriend?
0: You know how it goes. I'll replay that in the 6 a.m. hour. 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

0: exciting.
1: I feel like Zac Efron took kind of a little bit of a hiatus. However, he has his next role. He is going to be starring in Angel Heart series for HBO A24. The actor is set to executive produce and star in Angel Heart, which is kind of fun for him. And on the flip side, his brother, if you watch Dancing with the Stars or some Traitors, he was on that. Dylan Efron, I think I'm a bigger fan of his. I'm not sure what it was. He seems just so humble and so kind. And of course, he's handsome as well. Either way, maybe he'll make a guest appearance. That's totally a rumor I'm spreading on my own. Kind of manifesting it happening.
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weekend just passed, but maybe you're off today and looking to have like a cocktail by the pool, whatever it is, the drink of summer. I got exactly what it is. I personally never had it, but maybe you have. We'll talk about it coming up.

0: So apparently, there's an alcoholic version of Fresca, Fresca Hard. It is just now hitting stores, and there are four flavors, and a 12-pack cost about $18. Someone online reviewed it and said, the new seltzer of the summer. So maybe it's going to be the unofficial drink of summer. If you love a good Fresca, make a little alcohol mixed in it. I personally do not drink. I mean, I'll have a Moscato from time to time, but I'm more of like a water type girl, just plain. Don't even put any fruit in my water. I'm just a simple plain water. So that's what I'm sipping poolside, but maybe you'll enjoy the drink of the summer, a Fresca Hard.
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So, of course, Madonna is no stranger, let's say, to having interactions with other men. And apparently, she is opening up and spilling the tea that the best, let's say, relationship that she's had in the past was JFK Jr. So, you might not have known that information, maybe never even wanted to know it, but I shared it with you anyway. We got today's official feel-good story coming up next.

0: 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Every Tuesday, we'll have a new deal where you can save up to 50% off restaurants, retail shops, entertainment. More about that in the morning. Also, if you missed my conversation with Angela Johnson-Reyes, she does the nail salon bit.
1: You have boyfriend?
0: You know how it goes. I'll replay that in the 6 a.m. hour. 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
1: Well, today's story comes from the Netherlands fighting a cigarette butt litter by turning them into currency. One company is accepting cigarette butts as payment for a plate of, I can't even say the word, but they're small Dutch pancakes, usually eaten with a lot of butter and sugar. Pofauties? I'm sure I butchered that. Either way, the butts are bucks at a place called the Waste Bar, and they can be bought for 20 cigarette butts, drinks are 10, and fruit and candies are 15. They also accept plastic, 15 pieces for one of those. And I think that's a great idea. What a way to like clean up the environment. If you know somebody locally that's doing something similar to that, please send it my way.
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songs that might be considered sad, but they're actually happy songs, and I thought it was a perfect thing to share for this Mental Health Monday. 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Those are the top five, apparently, songs that seem sad, but they're actually happy songs. So there you go for this Mental Health

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0: Well, that does it for me. I am Jillian Bass, wrapping up this Mental Health Monday, your final reminder to have a self-care day, a self-love day. Do something for yourself today to get your mind in the right mindset, to kick off the week, to kick off the first day of the month. What better way to do that? Whatever it is that helps your mental health, do that for yourself today. Keep it locked here. My girl Hannah B coming up next. Have a great afternoon.
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1: 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A missing girl, a former renegade cop, a twisted killer, and a woman with a dangerous obsession. 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And while you're there, sign up to be part of the 967 Book Club.
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Sunday. If you are a Swiftie and a Disney lover, you know exactly what I'm talking about. Maybe you haven't heard the news yet. It's Hannah B., but Taylor Swift is contributing an original song titled I Knew It, I Knew You to the upcoming film Toy Story 5. Yes, I am freaking out. When I found out, I literally was jumping up for joy and screaming. I'm surprised that my coworkers didn't hear me. But my worlds are colliding. Taylor Swift and Toy Story, if you know, you know.

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Peace out.

You might think a quick FaceTime call with your dog while you're on vacation would help ease their anxiety, right? But veterinarians say it could actually make things worse. As families head out on summer trips, experts are warning pet owners to skip the video chats. Veterinarian Dr. Alex Crow says dogs depend on scent, body language, and physical presence to understand where their owners are. And hearing your voice through a phone without being able to find you creates what he calls a sensory mismatch. Your dog expects a reunion that never happens. Okay, hearing this makes me want to just go hug Bella, Buddy, and Andy, because the amount of times during my lunch hour, I'll typically FaceTime my mom so I can say hi to them, because I know they miss me, and I

0: are garage sales just not a popular thing to do anymore? So the neighborhood next to where I live, it was their big garage sale weekend, and my boyfriend and I, we went to some. We're like, you know what, let's just see what they have. We were talking to the people that were hosting the garage sales, and they were like, we have not made any sales. Nobody has bought a thing. And I'm like, you know what, I had a garage sale about 2 or 3 weekends, and nobody bought a thing. I'm like, why? Garage sales were huge when I was little, and now that I'm adult, like, I can't even make any money off a garage sale. Seriously?
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0: 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Do you remember the Jenny Jones show from back in the 90s?
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0: 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I know, I'm like over here blushing, pan right on Jillian in the audience. 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

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I'm like, this black raspberry chip ice cream is so good. And she said, real. And I looked at her. I'm like, what? Real? 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This makes no sense. 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So I had her explain it to me, and I'll explain what that means. It's coming up. Learn Gen Z.

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2: I'm Gen Z myself, and I'm still learning my generation and the terms that we use. So last night, in case you missed it a couple minutes ago, went out for ice cream with my boyfriend and his sister, and she's a little bit younger. And I got this ice cream. It was the black raspberry chip. I'm like, this is so good. And she said, real. And I'm like, what? She goes, real. I'm like, yes, this ice. What do you mean real? Like real life? She goes, no, real. 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Yeah, you're right. I don't understand, but it's Gen Z slang.

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7: 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Every project, every time. Partly sunny skies till it sets at 820. Temps holding in the low 70s. Tonight, clear skies. Temps starting out at 6 in the low 70s. Falling to the upper 50s by midnight. I'm Ron Rook. That's the 967 Chicagoland's Classic Pop Weather Check.
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Doors open at 10:30 and feature giveaways, games, character photo ops. Jillian Bass is going to be hosting this event, and she's got a family six-pack of tickets for you to win during her show all week long right here on the 967 Chicagoland's Classic Pop.

0: 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More about that in the morning. Also, if you missed my conversation with Angela Johnson Reyes, she does the nail salon bit.
1: You have boyfriend?
0: You know how it goes. I'll replay that in the 6 a.m. hour. 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

One woman's routine trip to Goodwill turned into the find of a lifetime. The necklace she picked up for next to nothing could be worth a whole lot more. Details coming up.

0: scored one of the greatest thrift store finds ever. Dana was browsing her local Goodwill when a small cardboard box caught her eye. Inside was what appeared to be a Tiffany & Co. necklace. When she took it to a Tiffany store, she was told it was probably a fake. But no, it wasn't. A second opinion from another jeweler determined the necklace is likely the real deal and could be worth as much as $15,000. 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

me up the most misspelled words in America, and honestly, the number one on the list kind of surprised me. Well, no, not surprised me in the fact that people misspell it, because I misspell it all the time, but I'm like, this is the

about it. On a daily basis, is there one word that you typically misspell? Apparently, the most misspelled word in America is bougie. B-O-U-G-I-E. Yes, bougie. And if you're like, what does that mean? It's the Gen Z way of saying, oh, fancy. It's bougie. I'm like, this is the word that we're misspelling in 2026. It shouldn't even be a word. What happened to the word fancy?

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4: Clear skies, pleasant tonight with temps ranging from the low 70s to the upper 50s by midnight. Overnight, it will be hard to find a cloud, crystal clear skies with temps holding in the mid-50s. That's the 967 Chicagoland's Classic Pop Weather Check. 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

0: 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Every Tuesday, we'll have a new deal where you can save up to 50% off restaurants, retail shops, entertainment. More about that in the morning. Also, if you missed my conversation with Angela Johnson-Reyes, she does the nail salon bit.
1: You have boyfriend?
0: You know how it goes. I'll replay that in the 6 a.m. hour. So join me, 6 to 10 a.m., Eddie V and Friends on the 967. Some.

right around the corner. And if you're like me and you ask your dad, "Dad, what do you want for Father's Day?" And he's like, "Nothing. Don't get me anything. Just save your money." Yeah, I know. Been there, done that. And you're like, "I don't know what to get him." You know what Dad wants? $1,000. That way he can get some golf clubs, a gym membership, a pack of beer, whatever it is. 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

0: You know that awkward moment when you see somebody that you went to high school with? You know, if you grew up in your hometown, it's easy to run into them. But you're like, do they remember me? Do I go up to them? Do I just act like I don't know them? Because that happened to me over the weekend. And I was with my boyfriend and I'm like, oh my gosh, that person was in my class. He's like, are you going to say hi? I'm like, I don't know. Do I look the same? I mean, I'm the same height. I haven't grown since eighth grade, so maybe they would have remembered me, but I just acted like I did not know them.
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Hampshire taking over Soldier Field in August, we want to send you and your best friend. 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

I think you're going to be so proud of me. 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I tried. 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

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We'll talk about it. That's coming up next.

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2: Clear skies for tonight. 73 now. We'll be in the upper 50s by midnight. Clear skies continue for the overnight. Temps holding strong in the mid-50s till morning. Tomorrow, a perfect one. Sunshine and a high of 81. I'm Ron Rook. That's the 967 Chicagoland's Classic Pop Weather Check. 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When digging, just one strike to an underground utility line can interrupt critical services and cause serious injury. Stop a disaster before it starts. 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

There's something about living in a state that has a big city, and when you live in the suburbs, trying to figure out how you're going to get to the city is the problem, right? So my cousin's getting married this Saturday, and we're trying to figure out the cheapest way of getting there. So it's six people total, my mom, my dad, my sister, brother-in-law, boyfriend, me, you know, the whole thing. So we're like, well, we could drive, but by the time you get parking, and it's just not the safest thing. You know what I mean? The parking is expensive. 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At this point, we may as well just walk. Honestly, let's just walk to the city and save ourselves.

0: 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Every Tuesday, we'll have a new deal where you can save up to 50% off restaurants, retail shops, entertainment. More about that in the morning. Also, if you missed my conversation with Angela Johnson-Reyes, she does the nail salon bit.
1: You have boyfriend?
0: You know how it goes. I'll replay that in the 6 a.m. hour. So join me, 6 to 10 a.m., Eddie V and Friends on the 967.

it's been some time since I've seen some updated pictures of your dogs, your cats, whatever animal you have. And I had to share a picture of Buddy the Bichon Frise, who just turned 12 in April. It's up on our Facebook page.

0: enjoying the sunshine, enjoying summertime over the weekend. Drop a picture of your pets enjoying the sunshine. Let's share some positivity on this Monday.
1: Dough for Dad is back with the 967 and Burkott's Superfoods. Still trying to figure out what Dad wants for Father's Day? 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Nothing. Yeah.

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believe it, June 1st, and I'm like so much to look forward to this summer, and I don't have any vacations planned, but you know what I'm looking forward to most? Toy Story 5. I am a huge Disney lover, and now that I heard Taylor Swift's song is going to be in it, you already know I'm not going to be okay that day.